keep up, boys. Cause believe me, I'm the business. It don't mean a thing if I give you my heart, if you tear it apart. No, I. It don't mean a thing if I ain't in your eyes. Papa, that ain't gonna fly.

0: living that you call RF, you and your friends that I'll never see again. Everybody but your dog, you can love.
1: Zlepši si náladu.
2: Hit Radio Zlín.